know the most redneck thing that John Morgan has ever done, and it's pretty darn good, too. Stick around. We'll find out coming up next. Here's Kid Myself on Country Nights Live.

0: 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So what do you think the most redneck thing he's ever done is?
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0: So what did Bailey Zimmerman's dad teach him?
1: Dad always taught me, if you're not going to put 100% into something, you might as well take it to the house.
0: And it was his grandfather's auto dealership where he got his Chevy Silverado.

got to admit it. It looks like Choosin' Texas is definitely the song of the summer, with it also being number one on the Hot 100 for, it's get this, 15th week. That's insane. Here she is on Country Nights Live.

0: 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Been by now. 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
1: 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At least I do right now. You know, maybe I don't know what I'll think in 5 years, but it's funny right now.
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11: There are lots of things you can measure to get an idea of how healthy you are at any given moment. Temperature, heart rate, blood pressure, just to name a few. But how about how healthy you will be and how long you're likely to live? According to a new study out of the University at Buffalo, 2 simple strength tests are pretty accurate at predicting longevity in older women. One is hand grip strength, and the other is how quickly people can stand up from a seated position without using their arms. By the way, I remember interviewing former President Jimmy Carter when he was quite old and being really impressed how he just popped out of the chair without using his arms. Not a lot of older people can actually do that. But I think the message here is that maintaining strength as you age is going to help you perform everyday activities, but also help you avoid injury and stay independent. I'm Dr. Sanjay Gupta, helping you live a better life.
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0: I had the chance to hang out with Graylin James several years ago as he was just getting into the business, and I thought, man, I'm going to be seeing him around in the future. 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

0: 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Who's this? Where are you from? And what would you like to hear tonight?
1: 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I live in Rising Sun, Indiana. And I'd like to hear Don't We by Morgan Wallen.
0: Would love to do that for you.

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1: That was one of the first things we did together was go fishing his lake, you know, down south in Nashville. And we had a great time. He's such an easy dude to hang out with, you know. And him growing up in Georgia, I mean, we grew up the same way. So we immediately hit it off. And probably that fishing trip is why he was the first person I sent this song to when I wrote it. Knowing his passion for that and also the type of music that he likes and touring with him. Those relationships are how these things happen. It's always really organic and just through friendship.
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5: How often do you stop to wonder whether you should share something that's revealing, maybe even embarrassing, with a partner, a friend, or even your boss? In her new book called Revealing, The Underrated Power of Oversharing, behavioral scientist Leslie John says doing just that can help you deepen relationships that are vital to your life. We need people to trust us in order to get things like love, friendship, and career success. That's what she told us. When you make yourself vulnerable by revealing something sensitive, it does make other people trust you. In turn, when you ask someone to reveal something about themselves, showing that interest will generally lead someone to like you more. Why? Because people like to be asked about themselves, she says. It also signals that they are discriminating and choosy, but in a good way. I'm Dr. Sanjay Gupta, helping you live a better life.
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absolutely heartbreaking. Zach John King, 29 years old, announced a couple weeks ago that his father had suddenly passed. Everybody is rallying around him in love and support. Us too. Here's Get to Drinkin'.

0: 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I love that Luke Bryan's the one who told him he's going to be playing at the Grand Ole Opry.
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7: 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I'm Dr. Sanjay Gupta, helping you live a better life.
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0: Sam Malone in the morning. Have a great night tonight. Tomorrow we're back at it as Concert Week continues with Rascal Flatts and Zach Top. See you in the morning on The Cat.

announcement a few weeks ago that he and his wife of 5 years are getting divorced. He's going to be keeping himself real busy September, October, November. Tons of tour dates. Here's Boots Off. 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

0: Whiskey Drink is Jason Aldean on Country Nights Live. When he first got to Nashville, they wanted him to dress kind of like a boy band member.
1: I do know at the time, Nashville was a little bit of a different game. You had a lot of boy bands that were hot. So they were trying to, you know, make artists sort of look like a boy band member. I'd always wore boots and jeans, and it was like, you know, take the hat off. And I just wasn't that guy. I wasn't comfortable doing that stuff, and I was dropped from the label. It was hard. When you get dropped from a record company, you're almost kind of like blacklisted. All the other labels are like, all right, well, something's wrong. You know, he must have got dropped for a reason.
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8: A better life with Dr. Sanjay Gupta.
9: They say consistency is key, but sometimes you just gotta switch it up. A new study out of Harvard School of Public Health found that varying your exercise routine could add years to your life. What exercise someone did didn't matter much. What did matter was that all the exercises together worked all the muscle groups in their body. Now, an added benefit to changing things up is it can help you push through the plateau effect. That's when your body gets so efficient at doing something that you actually stop getting better at it. And we know from previous research that specializing in any one sport at a young age can make someone actually more prone to injury. And as experts we talk to point out, even elite athletes switch up things with their workouts, making sure to target strength, cardio, flexibility, balance, and doing that every single week. I'm Dr. Sanjay Gupta, helping you live a better life.
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1: Thomas Rhett and Jordan Davis popped up on season 2 of Netflix's Ransom Canyon. If you missed it, they showed up in episode 7 playing themselves, performing Thomas's hit, Ain't a Bad Life, at a festival that ends up being a big part of the storyline. The showrunner said both guys were all in and fit the small town vibe perfectly. And Netflix even shared an extended version of the scene online. Megan Maroney just revealed her own show must go on moment. 3 songs into her Bourbon and Beyond set, the back of her dress popped open and she had nothing on underneath. She grabbed her agent's jersey during a quick guitar swap and finished the show without missing a beat. Between Megan and Ella Langley's recent wardrobe saves, maybe every country star needs an emergency jersey backstage. And Carly Pierce says she loves kids, but being a mom was never her dream. She's honest that she doesn't want children and thinks we should normalize that. Though she still believes in love and hopes to get married again someday, calling her first marriage her startup marriage. That's your Country Nights Live news update. I'm Bev Rainey.
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9: I don't know about you, but my social media feeds are flooded with lotions and potions and gadgets, all promising to unlock different components of longevity. But if you log off, take a step back from all the hype, you'll find that the actual keys to a longer, healthier life are hiding in plain sight. There are 4 of them. Number 1, nutrition. The Mediterranean diet really is the gold standard. Number 2, exercise. You should be getting 150 minutes of moderate intensity exercise or 75 minutes of vigorous intensity exercise every week, plus strength training and stretching. Number 3, sleep. Sleep is when your body and your brain repair themselves. You should be getting 7 to 9 hours a night. And finally, number 4 often gets forgotten, socialization. It's not a bonus, it's a necessity for a healthy life, finding a sense of community, purpose, and belonging.

0: Dr. Sanjay Gupta, helping you live a better life.
1: Hey, it's Sam. 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Everything is great, right? 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You see a drip or you have a plumbing issue. I'm going to give you this number to keep in the back of your head right now because you're going to need it eventually. 610-900-9090. That's Agentis Plumbing. Emergency response needs. If you're anything like me, you need Agentis Plumbing. 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Sam Malone in the morning. Have a great night tonight. Tomorrow we're back at it as Concert Week continues with Rascal Flatts and Zach Top. 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
1: 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And I remember my wife being like, why are you giving that to them? And I was like, because we're broke.
0: 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After.

0: 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We've got Tucker Webmore coming up next by request. He has got a super, super profound respect for Thomas Rhett.
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Good morning, good evening, whatever time of day it is for you. Always happy that you're here. My name's Justin. This is the Overnight Ride. Our drink machine, drink vending machine, broken. The Diet Cokes are not flowing. Is that why all my coworkers are being testy lately? It's Kenny Chesney and Carry On.

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0: Be careful what you wish for. My name's Justin. This is the Overnight Ride. Every 4 years, I watch gymnastics on the Olympics. And the floor exercises, they're on those bouncy mats. I've always wanted to run into one. You know, they do the flips and tricks. They bounce. It looks fun. Stumbled into one over the weekend. I went to a fitness class with one of my friends. It's group fitness. So you have little stations. You rotate. And you do that for 45 minutes or so. When we get there, I realize in the studio, most of the floor is basically one of those bouncy mats from the Olympics. I am ecstatic now. I'm going to hate the workout, but at least I'll get to bounce on one of these things a little bit. So the teacher, the instructor, tells us we have to do power rolls, which is where you get in kind of a fetal position, you roll backwards, and when you roll forwards up to your feet, you stand up and you jump up. My knees, not made for that. My body type, not made for this. So I tried on my first try. I go up. I get halfway on my feet. I trip on my own foot. I bounce backwards. I fall so hard. I bounce up from the bouncy mat. Back up to my feet, fall forward, land flat on my face, bounce back up. It is a boom. I am a 6 foot over 300-pound man. Those bouncy mats are made for gymnasts. Be careful what you wish for. The entire class saw them. Saw me. I'm glad they're all strangers, but I will never live this down.
1: 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The Overnight Ride will be right back.
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3: How often do you stop to wonder whether you should share something that's revealing, maybe even embarrassing, with a partner, a friend, or even your boss? In her new book called Revealing, The Underrated Power of Oversharing, behavioral scientist Leslie John says doing just that can help you deepen relationships that are vital to your life. We need people to trust us in order to get things like love, friendship, and career success. That's what she told us. When you make yourself vulnerable by revealing something sensitive, it does make other people trust you. In turn, when you ask someone to reveal something about themselves, showing that interest will generally lead someone to like you more. Why? Because people like to be asked about themselves, she says. It also signals that they are discriminating and choosy, but in a good way. I'm Dr. Sanjay Gupta, helping you live a better life.

Saw that Russell Dickerson was doing a few dates in Canada. Wanted to do some research. I found out there's a place in Canada called Moose Jaw, which is the most Canadian name for a town ever. Shout out to my northerners. Here's Worth Your Wild.

0: Dakota Johnson heard this song, said he laughed until he cried, said it was fun. And it's not even really about a horse, but it's called Horseback. It's on the overnight ride.
1: He's a ranch hand in a pinch, man. Hotter than the red on the cattle brand. Cause she's a gold digger with a quick trigger. A cast iron skillet swinging lid flip.

0: horseback.
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2: A Better Life with Dr. Sanjay Gupta.
3: They say consistency is key, but sometimes you just got to switch it up. A new study out of Harvard School of Public Health found that varying your exercise routine could add years to your life. What exercise someone did didn't matter much. What did matter was that all the exercises together worked all the muscle groups in their body. Now, an added benefit to changing things up is it can help you push through the plateau effect. That's when your body gets so efficient at doing something that you actually stop getting better at it. And we know from previous research that specializing in any one sport at a young age can make someone actually more prone to injury. And as experts we talk to point out, even elite athletes switch up things with their workouts, making sure to target strength, cardio, flexibility, balance, and doing that every single week. I'm Dr. Sanjay Gupta, helping you live a better life.
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We can basically confirm she's got two beverages on the way. We know the energy drink is coming out in a few months, so now it looks like Ella Langley will have her own signature beer. It's Loving Life again on the Overnight Ride.

He either said he's putting the finishing touches on something or trimming up something small. Either way, very under the radar. Kane Brown is working on a new album. We may get it sooner than later. KB Backseat Driver on the Overnight Ride.

A full and utter botch job by me. My name's Justin. It's the Overnight Ride. Morgan Wallen in Michigan this past weekend. I thought he was going to do his walkout with Tom Brady. No, didn't happen. We had Lions pass rusher Aiden Hutchinson and hockey stars and gold medalist Quinn and Jack Hughes. This weekend coming up, he's in Philadelphia. And I have an idea that legitimately may happen. I need to think about it a little bit more, but I'm going to bank a lot on it. I'll tell you eventually. Maybe tonight.

0: My nose failed me. I tried to order the French toast sticks. I'm Justin. It's the overnight ride. I like to pride myself on having a pretty good sense of smell and going, hey, there's French toast sticks in the vicinity. I thought that's what happened 7 a.m. this past Sunday as I walked into the IMAX theater by the Grand Ole Opry here in Nashville to see The Odyssey. When we got out of the movie, it was 9:55 a.m. My day was totally off, but it was worth getting up. It's 6 a.m. taking a shower and going to see a movie. I get there and I go, will they have the concessions open? Full concessions, 7 a.m. for the IMAX film. There's popcorn. There's pretzel bites. There's pizza. And I thought there was French toast sticks. So I walked in and I immediately smelled maple syrup. And I did a little deductive thinking, right? What can a movie theater cook for breakfast? French toast sticks. So I smelled them. I went up to the counter and I said, hey, all the French toast sticks. And this college kid who's home for the summer working at the movie theater, hating getting up at 7 a.m. on Sunday, thought I was insane. So here's my suggestion for these early showings for these big movies. Because I fully believe this in my heart of hearts. You can put eggs on anything and call it breakfast. So, breakfast popcorn. Mr. IMAX, it's your move.
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0: Country music icon Martina McBride is coming to the State Theater in Easton on Saturday, September 26th. 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

Real quick about the 7 a.m. movie you're showing. There was pajama pants. There was blankets. There was those hydrating eye patches. Someone even brought in a full McDonald's breakfast to the movie theater. No one batted an eye. Are there no rules at 7 a.m. at IMAX? That's what I'm getting. Let me

Inside Baseball here. My name's Justin. This is The Overnight Ride. If I don't know how to say a name or a song title, I'll usually go on YouTube and see if anybody else says it. This one's so new, I have to keep practicing the title over and over so I don't mess it up because it's out of order. It's Riley Green, Think As You Drunk on The Overnight Ride.

Lobster tails, margaritas, and ribeyes. Sounds like a great menu. The menu that Jordan Davis enjoys on off days from tour. Let's turn this truck around on the overnight ride.

0: The bit has paid off. My name's Justin. This is the Overnight Ride. I love every second of it. Ella Langley and her team over the weekend learned how to and got certified in CPR, which is a good thing. If your workplace offers it, or you can get a free class, do it. You could save a life. Months ago, someone had said the BPM, the beats per minute for Choosin' Texas, perfect for CPR. For years, people had used the BG staying alive because you chest compressions to the beat. Then someone said, hey, Choosin' Texas works. Guess what? Ella, band and team did this past weekend. They learned CPR and they used Choosin' Texas. So, the number one song in the country on the Billboard charts could help you save a life.
1: 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Second and third shifters, we are here for you. 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
3: How often do you stop to wonder whether you should share something that's revealing, maybe even embarrassing, with a partner, a friend, or even your boss? In her new book called Revealing, The Underrated Power of Oversharing, behavioral scientist Leslie John says doing just that can help you deepen relationships that are vital to your life. We need people to trust us in order to get things like love, friendship, and career success. That's what she told us. When you make yourself vulnerable by revealing something sensitive, it does make other people trust you. In turn, when you ask someone to reveal something about themselves, showing that interest will generally lead someone to like you more. Why? Because people like to be asked about themselves, she says. It also signals that they are discriminating and choosy, but in a good way. I'm Dr. Sanjay Gupta, helping you live a better life.
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Two new songs from Zach Top on the way in August. And Morgan Wallen doesn't know what he's doing, but the I'm the Problem era officially has come to a close. He announced that this past weekend in Michigan. Two more dates on the Still the Problem tour. He might just release music and maybe we get an album eventually. Who knows? I love Morgan. I can't love you anymore.

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Because his shirt collection's insane. And now he's designing his own. Here's Love is Blind. You

Zimmerman may have thrown out the first pitch at a Pittsburgh Pirates game. Jordan Davis did a couple weeks ago. Got it over the plate. Fast. It was good. Haven't seen the footage of Bailey's throw yet. If it happened, when it comes around, we will analyze it. That's what we do.

0: going to tell you two gross things, but I need you to stick with me because at the end, you and I may become millionaires. My name's Justin. This is the Overnight Ride. There is a viral video going around of Foot Fungus Lady. If you haven't seen this, she's on a cruise ship. She's in the dining area, and she must have a foot fungus or, like, you know, when your heels get dry and cracked, you got to scrape them. She needed to take care of that right before her meal. Actually, during her meal, which is even worse, she took a dining fork and scraped the bottom of her foot. It is going super viral. Carnival Cruises has responded and says they take their cleanliness very seriously, and they threw out the utensil. That's good. Weird that this comes up, because over the weekend, I'm driving around Nashville. There is a lot of tourists here walking around. Your feet hurt. Your feet get dry. They crack. See a man at the corner down here who has flip-flops on. One flip-flop is on the foot. The other one is off the foot, and he is scraping his heel on the concrete on the curb. Okay, it's gross. I know. So gross, there's a mark there. I keep checking it every day when I drive by. There is so much dead skin there. Okay, we got the gross stuff out of the way. What if we teamed up and we just sold bricks of concrete, the same concrete they use for the curb, as foot scrubbers? Right? We just buy, like, the cheap concrete, the curb concrete. We put them in little molds and we say revolutionary foot scrubber. Because the fact that the mark from his foot is still on the curb 3 days later means it got a lot off. You know, you're supposed to use like a pumice rock. You can scrape it with those or put your foot in bags to get the skin to fall off. No. All we need is concrete. So thank you, Nashville tourists, for doing something gross, but maybe making all of us $1 million.
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Joel Swindell, Girl Dad on the Overnight Ride. I've been thinking about this. Bro Country might be back because back about 10 years ago, Cole Swindell gave us a very introspective song. We got another one. Now we're getting Florida Georgia Line teases. The timeline reset. Here's Tyler Hubbard and Land.

The third name is escaping me right now, but I do know that Riley Green and Zach John King will both have Brooks and Dunn on their upcoming albums. Of course, Riley has a couple albums under his belt. Zach John King is releasing his debut album coming up at the end of August, but both feature Brooks and Dunn. D, doing some new music, maybe winning more awards. Right now, Zach John King, get to drinking on the Overnight Ride.

0: Morgan Wallen, been by now on the Overnight Ride. New one from him. Only 2 days left on the Still the Problem tour. The entire season. And by season, I mean his entire tour. We have been predicting who does the walkouts with him in every city he visits. And I'm not doing well. I've gotten 3 or 4 right, but if you add that up, it's a pretty good batting average. I'd make the Hall of Fame in baseball. This upcoming weekend, he is in Philadelphia. I've said that Lane Johnson, who plays right tackle for the Philadelphia Eagles, is a lock. But over the weekend, the Philadelphia 76ers signed arguably the greatest basketball player of all time, LeBron James. I am now convinced that Morgan Wallen is going to walk out with LeBron James this upcoming weekend. This is the most sure I have been the entire tour. I don't know if you can put money on it. You probably could. You can bet on anything. I'm willing. I want to put a fiver. Maybe 5. Not 20. 5. Let's see what happens. I think it may happen.
1: 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We'll be right back.
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4: 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But every night when you go to get some Z's, how often do you really think about the temperature in your bedroom? 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That's according to the Senior Vice President of Research and Scientific Affairs at the National Sleep Foundation. We often hear about lights and screens and stress, but even modest changes in temperature and airflow can influence both how quickly you fall asleep and how deeply you stay asleep. 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You might also experiment with your sheets and what you actually wear to bed. 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You might be delightfully surprised. I'm Dr. Sanjay Gupta, helping you live a better life.

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Luke Combs in Scotland this past weekend. I believe he broke out the kilt again. He does have Scottish heritage. And his mom came on stage to supervise shotgunning the beers. She did not partake. She was supervising, making sure everybody did

Mega Maroney Medicine on the overnight ride. It's Kenny Chesney Carry on the overnight ride. They're teaming up for another new song together on Kenny's upcoming album. The song is called It Just Got Weird. What is that going to be about?

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1: A better life with Dr. Sanjay Gupta.
2: They say consistency is key, but sometimes you just gotta switch it up. A new study out of Harvard School of Public Health found that varying your exercise routine could add years to your life. What exercise someone did didn't matter much. What did matter was that all the exercises together worked all the muscle groups in their body. Now, an added benefit to changing things up is it can help you push through the plateau effect. That's when your body gets so efficient at doing something that you actually stop getting better at it. And we know from previous research that specializing in any one sport at a young age can make someone actually more prone to injury. And as experts we talk to point out, even elite athletes switch up things with their workouts, making sure to target strength, cardio, flexibility, balance, and doing that every single week. I'm Dr. Sanjay Gupta, helping you live a better life.
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14: You always said you hate.

For the first time in all of history, on the Billboard Hot 100 charts, the top three songs are women in country. Ella Langley, Taylor Swift, and Stella Lefty. Here's Boston on the Overnight Ride. On a

0: back.
1: Probably going to get a pale ale, a bitter, or a stout. End of this week. 3 days, Wembley Stadium in London. Luke Combs wrapping up his tour. Those are probably the three options for what beer he shotguns on stage.

0: Bradley Green, Worst Way on the Overnight Ride. We know that his new album is out September 18th, but we learned two new things this past week and a half. Number one, he eats 14 eggs a day, which is crazy. Like, a dozen last me a week. Number two, Brooks and Dunn are on the new album. This is the second album in the last couple months that Brooks and Dunn have been announced for. The other one, Zach John King's debut album.
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Shea Mooney, Hall of Famer. He can put that behind his name now, ducking into his high school's Hall of Fame a couple weeks ago in Arkansas. Van Buren High School. Dan and Shea say so on the Overnight Ride.

My name's Justin. This is the Overnight Ride. Charles Wesley Godwin will be on the show very, very soon. In fact, right now I'm writing questions for our interview. A lot of them have to do with music. Some of them have to do with West Virginia football. He's a huge fan. He's proud to be from West Virginia. I just got to make sure there's a balance before I talk to him. More about the music, less about the players that played at West Virginia and the Eagles. Here he is with Luke Combs. It's better that way. Oh.

0: My name's Justin. This is The Overnight Ride. Who's this?
1: Jeff the Joke Guy.
0: Jeff the Joke Guy calling us from Dallas, Texas. We'll make you laugh, make you groan, make you think, and maybe adjust your outlook on life. What do you got?
1: What do you call a fish wearing a bow tie?
0: A fish wearing a bow tie? What?
1: The fish decayed.
0: Oh, man, that's good.
1: What do you call a cow with a twitch?
0: What do you call a cow with a twitch? What?
1: Beef jerky. I just realized today that everybody's a prisoner of their phone. I guess that's why they call them cell phones.
0: Oh, that's a good observation.
1: One of the things I think about is if you put your left shoe on the wrong foot, it's on the right foot. Little Johnny went to school and he was late. The teacher told him, "Little Johnny, you know, the early bird gets the worm." And Little Johnny said, "Yeah, but the second mouse always gets the cheese."
0: It's life advice.
1: What do you call a hippie's wife?
0: What do you call a hippie's wife? What?
1: Mississippi.
0: Oh.
1: Hey, if you ever.

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3: If I were to ask you what makes for a good night's sleep, you'd probably say a dark, quiet room, not too many things on your mind. But every night when you go to get some Z's, how often do you really think about the temperature in your bedroom? Temperature may be one of the most underappreciated factors in sleep. That's according to the Senior Vice President of Research and Scientific Affairs at the National Sleep Foundation. We often hear about lights and screens and stress, but even modest changes in temperature and airflow can influence both how quickly you fall asleep and how deeply you stay asleep. Most experts will recommend a room temperature of 60 to 67 degrees Fahrenheit. You might also experiment with your sheets and what you actually wear to bed. Play around a bit and see what improves your sleep. You might be delightfully surprised. I'm Dr. Sanjay Gupta, helping you live a better life.
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National Water Park Day today. My name's Justin. It's the Overnight Ride. Lazy rivers aren't deep enough. I don't like to sit on top of the tube. I like to just put my shoulders through, have my feet drag. Not deep enough. Also, the lazy rivers are always rough on the bottom. Giving myself a pedicure, but I don't want

tradition continues for Dylan Scott and his son, Barron, who joins him on stage at his shows. Barron's still collecting $1 bills from the audience. People are even just chucking them up on stage. The other night, someone threw up a $100 bill. Dylan gave it back and said, only $1. His piggy bank is now full. New from Dylan Scott, Dear Big City, on the Overnight Ride.

0: I've screenshotted the bottle and I keep trying to zoom in to figure out what it is. I'm Justin. It's the overnight ride. So Ella Langley has an energy drink coming out. Now, more teases for a collaboration with Shiner Beer have appeared. We do know that it will be out on the 13th of August, whatever it is. But on their social media pages, they have a bottle and it's kind of covered up. And I'm zooming in. I believe it's going to be some kind of fruited beer, if that makes sense. Maybe a Shandy or a Radler. There's definitely dandelions all over it. The 13th of August, we'll figure out what the Ella Langley beer is.
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2: A better life with Dr. Sanjay Gupta.
3: Should you still work out when you're injured, or should you take it easy? 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I'm Dr. Sanjay Gupta, helping you live a better life.
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Tomorrow night, Parker McCollum live from Red Rocks, the famed venue. And here's the thing. Past couple country artists that have played there, we've gotten some cool stuff. Live music video from Russell Dickerson. Eric Church streamed his shows from there once again. So maybe we'll get something live from Parker. We know the acoustic album's coming. Maybe some more live cuts. It's killing me on the overnight ride.

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0: Good morning, 510, Cat Country 96. What's going on? You ready for some rain today? And humid conditions, too, by the way. Looks like some heavy downpours are a strong possibility today. A couple of inches of rain also possible today. We will have the high right around 78 or so. Good morning, Sam, with you. Let's get you started with your early bird special. And then later on this morning, we'll get more concert tickets for Zach Top at PPL Center, about 6:40, Litterbox Trivia. And then tune in Tuesday today with Rascal Flatts at 7:40. You get a chance to win. But we've got some more tickets to the Kutztown Fair, good for any day between August 3rd and August 8th. You get to pick which day you're going. No big deal. So you're listening up for Beautiful Things with Megan Maroney. When you hear Beautiful Things, the ninth caller will win a couple tickets to the Kutztown Fair, right? Let's get you started 5:11 now.
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0: Well, looks like we're okay so far. Flood watch in effect for most of the region, but so far the majors were fine. There's nothing reported to secondaries. We're good to go as well. Looks like the rain, for the most part, is afternoon on. The heavier rain at this point anyway, so we are still looking good. More of an issue probably for the ride home with Jerry. But right now, we're looking good. Valley, Jersey, the Poconos. There's your traffic.
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3: Can

0: Oh, that's Kane Brown putting some miles on along with Marshmello. By the way, he's partnering with Coleman. Pretty cool for a limited edition Coleman x Kane Brown collection that he'd be released for the brand's first ever music partnership inspired by Kane Brown's life on tour, love for the outdoors, and favorite summer traditions. Pretty darn good-looking cooler. I like that. Perfect for whatever you're doing this summer. Tailgating for the football season. I don't know. All right, coming up for you, we'll get you hooked up with your early bird special. Family four-pack of tickets to the Kutztown Fair. That's going on the 3rd through the 8th. You get to pick what day you want to go as well. All right, that's coming up for you with your song, Beautiful Things with Megan Maroney. It's 525 now.
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0: Still looking good. No problems reported throughout the region. We're checking in just fine. No accidents. We are incident-free across the region.
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2: Today marks 5 months since the war with Iran started. President Trump says there are very friendly negotiations going on with the regime, but Iran says that's not true. Later today, Israeli Prime Minister Benjamin Netanyahu is set to meet with President Trump, their first face-to-face since February. As we prepare for a flood watch today, some in our area are cleaning up from yesterday's storms. Trees came crashing down, and at least one roof was ripped apart in Pennsburg, Montgomery County. And a man is facing charges accused of threatening Governor Josh Shapiro, First Lady Lori Shapiro, and the governor's residence in Harrisburg. State police say Corey Bennett of Knoxville, Tennessee, who's currently behind bars at SCI Camp Hill, admitted to writing two threatening letters. Troopers say the letters were sent to two county clerks. They're not releasing any information about the nature of the threats. Bennett is facing terroristic threats charges. I'm Jenna Clay.
0: Cloudy, humid, with occasional rounds of showers and thunderstorms throughout the day. A couple heavy downpours. Of course, today means localized flooding. 78 for a high. 63 tonight with some more showers and thunderstorms and heavy downpours overnight. Maybe some showers left tomorrow as well. Now, we'll have the flood watch in effect this morning at 8 o'clock until tomorrow night at 8. It's 66 now, and you're up to date in 96 seconds on the Cat. 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
0: Very nice. You're good to go. We got you these Kutztown Fair tickets. This is good any day for between August 3rd and the 8th, so you can pick it, okay?
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0: 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No problems reported. Valley, Jersey, and the Poconos. Good to go. It's a pretty good start for your Tuesday morning.
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Sam with you. All right, here's Corey Kent with This Heart. We have a flood watch in effect beginning at around 8 o'clock this morning, all right? Yeah.

0: Ken with his heart at Cat Country 96 and 107.1 in the Poconos, 93.7, 95.7 in Northeast PA. How's it going this morning? It's Sam Malone with you. Thanks for being with us. Oh, I want to remind you, with so many things coming up, kids getting ready to go back to school and all this, got a couple things we got to take care of, and that would be the Great Allentown Fair. You can buy one admission and ride pass and get another one free. 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You take advantage of Great Allentown Fair food and fun and ride pass. This is a great deal for you. So you can check that out anytime, all right? Coming up, country news now in just a couple minutes, around 6:10 or so. The records keep breaking for Ella Langley. I got an update for you, Elvis, coming up in just a couple minutes. A Megan Maroney rapid-fire question about herself as well. That's coming up. A couple more stories with country news now around 6:10 this morning on the Cat.
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0: For the most part, we are good to go. No problems reported on your ride in. Valley, Jersey, and the Poconos, we're fine. Northeast Extension, you're looking pretty good. That's a good start so far. Keep in mind, with the rain coming, it could be a little bit more tricky for your ride home than it is for your ride in. Just keep that in mind. Otherwise, we are good to go. There's another check on your traffic.
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2: A Poconos man has filed court documents to challenge his conviction in the Idaho college murders following his guilty plea last year. Brian Koberger now says he was misled into confessing. Koberger is currently serving four consecutive life sentences. He's representing himself and has provided no new evidence. Parents and charter school leaders are urging the Whitehall-Copley School Board to reconsider a new transportation policy affecting some students. The district recently voted to replace school bus service with Atlanta bus passes for charter school students age 12 and older. Parents packed this week's school board meeting, raising concerns about safety, travel times, and walking distances. One parent said the available bus routes don't get his daughter to school on time and would require her to walk along busy roads. District officials did not comment on the policy during last night's meeting. And the King will wear 23 in Philadelphia. The 76ers confirmed in a series of social media posts of LeBron James's jersey in the locker room yesterday with his signature number on display. I'm Jenna Clay.
0: Thank you, Jenna. It is 5:57 now. Good morning. Weather. All right, so here's the deal for today. Looks like with the rain coming, it should be sometime late morning or early this afternoon. That's what's forecasted right now. We'll have the high of 78, very humid. Showers and thunderstorms could be very heavy, and heavy downpours, which could create some flooding. 63 tonight with some showers, and tomorrow, maybe a couple leftover storms here and there on your ride in. Flood watch goes into effect 8 o'clock this morning until 8 tomorrow night at 66. 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
2: And another record for Ella Langley. Her song Shoes in Texas has now been number one on the Billboard Hot 100 for 15 weeks. You ready for this? Mariah Carey's classic All I Want for Christmas Is You is the only song by a female solo artist to spend more time at number one. It's also one of only 8 tracks ever to spend 15 weeks on top of the Hot 100. So, Ella Langley, Shoes in Texas, Mariah Carey, All I Want for Christmas Is You. Will that record be broken next? Tomorrow night, Shaboozey is performing on The Tonight Show with Jimmy Fallon. Good Morning America Summer Concert Series, Dan and Shay, this Friday. Also Friday, Shaboozey on Today Show Summer Concert Series. Darius Rucker performing the national anthem at WWE SummerSlam this coming Sunday on ESPN. So Megan Maroney back in the news. She was doing a little interview, so it was actually interesting because they asked her a few fun facts that she would answer. All right, so here we go. Here's Megan Maroney.
3: Which celeb's closet would you raid? Dolly Parton's. One emoji you always overuse, the emoji with the tired eyes. Last internet rabbit hole you went down? Oh, about how like doodles change their hair color over time. Sometimes they have the gene that makes them lighter. Just trying to be informed. Biggest red flag on a date? Oh, I've had to pay for dates with my family in attendance. What's a hidden talent you've never shown off? I can do sign language of the alphabet. A, B, C, D, E, F, G, H, I, J, K, L, M, N, O, P, Q, R, S, T, U, V, W, X, Y, Z.
2: That's pretty good. See, things we didn't know about Megan Maroney. More country news now coming up later on this morning on The Cat. Now, I have something we're going to play in the next couple minutes. And I saw this. I'll let you know. I found it on Facebook, scrolling up and down. And one of my Facebook friends posted this, and I thought, this is a great idea. What we are going to do next is we're going to play a game, and I think we did this once or twice. We're going to do it again. You want to be part of this? We're going to play Finish the Jingle, and I know you'll know it, all right? Let's play. We'll get the first caller right now, 610-720-9696. Let's do it.
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0: Kirk on Cat Country 96.20 after 6. All right, Sam Ballou, let's play Finish the Jingle. Got a couple rounds to do this, a little bit of fun. You know, what do you do on rainy days? Not raining yet, but forecasted all day today with heavy rains and flash flood watch going to effect 8 o'clock this morning until 8 tomorrow night, all right?
1: Yeah, I was going to try the jingle.
0: All right, what's your name?
1: Amy.
0: Amy, you ready to go? Let's see how well you know these. My Baloney has a first name.
1: It's O-S-E-A-R. My Baloney has a second name.
0: Go ahead.
1: M-E-Y-E-R.
0: Like a good neighbor.
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1: Thanks.
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0: Good morning. 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

0: right, there's Cody Johnson with the fall at Cat Country 96 and 107.1 in the Poconos, 93.7 and 95.7 in Northeast PA. Welcoming you into a Tuesday morning at 6:27. I got the full forecast for you coming up in just a couple minutes. Got the gang all here today. Hi, Christy.
1: Good morning.
0: Christy's ready to go, Jenna.
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0: All right, let's get you hooked up with tickets for Zach Top at PPL Center. And that show is Friday, August 21st. We will play Litterbox Trivia for you in just a couple minutes. Hang on.
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6: Things are looking good this morning for the most part. No problems on 22 or 78. No unusual delays on 222 or 100. Accident-free on the turnpike. 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I'm Christy O'Brien.
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7: The off-duty cop accused of shooting and killing a man in Northampton County is now claiming he was acting in self-defense. Philadelphia police officer Kenroy Cummings is charged with homicide and fleeing the police. Investigators say the shooting happened Friday during an argument between Cummings and his uncle, 27-year-old Shakir Moncrief. It allegedly broke out when Moncrief threatened one of Cummings' younger relatives. Cummings then allegedly shot Moncrief seven times. He claims he was acting in self-defense after his uncle reached for the gun in Cummings' pocket. The Philadelphia Police Commissioner says Cummings will be losing his badge. He's scheduled to be in court next week. And Kansas City Chiefs officials say the team's thoughts and prayers are with their offensive coordinator, Eric Bieniemy, whose wife was allegedly shot by the couple's son. Police were called to their house in Virginia Sunday night, saying they arrived to find Mia Bieniemy shot in the chest and arm. The couple's 27-year-old son, Elijah, arrested and facing several charges. I'm Jenna Clay.
0: Certainly a weather day today, that's for sure. Cloudy and humid, occasional breeze with rounds of showers and thunderstorms throughout the day. A few heavy downpours, some localized flooding with a few inches of rain in certain areas. 78, 63 tonight, muggy with some more heavy downpours overnight. And tomorrow, cloudy, some sun, still humid with some showers and thunderstorms, especially tomorrow afternoon. Tomorrow's high 78. It's 66 flood watch in effect this morning at 8 o'clock until tomorrow at 8. You're up to date in 96 seconds on the Cat.
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0: Ella Langley and Be Her with Cat Country 96 and 107.1 in the Poconos. Let's see if she broke any records since we talked about her last during Country News Now. Around 10 after 6, Sam with you, a chance to go to a concert, enjoy some great music with Zach Toppin, their first trip ever to PPL Center in Allentown. That's Friday, August 21st, less than a month. Zach Topp will be at PPL Center in Allentown. You get to go if you know this. Nearly 1 in 10 of us will still use this very old school technology. Not school, old school technology, not school technology. The very old school. What do you think it is? But you're going to use it on a regular basis. And I'll be honest with you, I thought they stopped making them. So that's my little hint for you right there. But apparently not. Nearly 1 in 10 of us still uses very old school technology on a regular basis. Cat phone is 610-720-9696, and good luck.
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4: Things are looking good this morning for the most part. No problems on 22 or 78. No unusual delays on 309 or 100. Accident free on the turnpike. If you see a traffic problem, call our toll-free tip line 855-ROAD-TIP. I'm Christy O'Brien.
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0: Interesting trivia question this morning with Cat Country 96. Good morning. It's 6:51. Sam with you. 610-720-9696. Daily, I mean, low number, 1 in 10. Still uses very old school technology. Regular basis. Now, think more in line. Well, we'll see if we can get round one first. Here we go.
1: A calculator.
0: Not a calculator. Very good guess. Good guess.
1: All right.
0: Not even a phone book. No. I have a stack at home I got to get rid of. That's a good guess, though.
2: Thank you. Have a good day.
0: You got it, man.
3: I was going to say a pocket watch.
0: Not even a pocket watch, no. Handed down from grandfathers and grandfathers, right?
3: Yeah.
0: No, that's a really good guess, too.
4: Is it a beeper?
0: Ooh, that's another good one. No. I kind of remember my pager number. 031, I think, were the last three digits. I don't think they make those. Are they still around, pagers, beepers?
4: Yeah, they're still around.
0: Really?
4: Yep. Doctors use them all the time.
0: Good point.
4: Fire department's got the pagers.
0: That's a good point, yeah.
1: Fax machine.
0: Not even a fax. That's another good one, but nope.
1: Okay, thank
0: Sorry.
1: You.
0: Yep.
1: I'm going to say an alarm clock.
0: Mm-mm.
1: Okay.
0: Yeah, that's another good guess, though.
5: And then, like, an old-fashioned calculator with the paper strip?
0: No, not that either. Nope.
5: Okay.
0: No. These are good, great guesses, though, thinking about it, but I think more in the lines of entertainment. You would use it to be entertained, and if you did it the right way, you would use your... Oh, what is it? See, I don't want to give too much away. But you would use your fingers when you needed to adjust. Good morning. It's the Cat. It's Tyler Hubbard. Landing.

0: 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Sam Malone with you, 610-720-9696 is the cab phone. So nearly 1 in 10 of us using this very old school technology. And I like saying to take more in lines of like entertainment. You have to, you know, if you did it right, use your finger and you went to the left or you went to the, you know, it's interesting. Go ahead.
1: A cassette player?
0: A cassette player is exactly it. A cassette player.
1: Okay.
0: Can you believe, do they, I didn't know they still made them. Or do they use what we had? That's the question.
1: I have no idea. I don't even use CDs anymore.
0: I know, that's the thing. But if, hey, you're still using cassette player, then good for you if you can do that, man. You're going to go to see Zach Top. What's your name?
2: Jason.
0: Jason, congratulations. Remember you rewind it, you get your finger, you rewind it to us as far as you can, or you fast forward it. I don't think we fast forward it as much as you rewind the tapes. Remember those? Using the tapes. Now, next thing we need to do is find a Walkman. If we can find one, man, we would be set. So, coming up in the next couple minutes, speaking of this, I'd love to hear from you on the cap phone, 610-720-9696. I want you to think about 10, maybe 15, maybe 20 years ago. And I want you to think about something we did which seemed normal, but now we look at it and say, that's weird. All right, let's think about this. 610-720-9696. We'll talk more about it in a few.
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5: For the most part, things are looking good this morning. Slight delays 22 eastbound at MacArthur. No problems on 78 or 309. We're looking good on 33 and 80. If you see a traffic problem, call our toll-free tip line 855-ROAD-TIP. I'm Christy O'Brien.
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6: Today marks 5 months since the war with Iran started. President Trump says there are very friendly negotiations going on with the regime, but Iran says that's not true. Later today, Israeli Prime Minister Benjamin Netanyahu is set to meet with President Trump, their first face-to-face since February. As we prepare for a flood watch today, some in our area are cleaning up from yesterday's storms. Trees came crashing down and at least one roof was ripped apart in Pennsburg, Montgomery County. And a man is facing charges accused of threatening Governor Josh Shapiro, First Lady Lori Shapiro, and the governor's residence in Harrisburg. State police say Corey Bennett of Knoxville, Tennessee, who's currently behind bars at SCI Camp Hill, admitted to writing 2 threatening letters. Troopers say the letters were sent to 2 county clerks. They're not releasing any information about the nature of the threats. Bennett is facing terroristic threats charges. I'm Jenna Clay.
0: Cloudy and humid today. Some showers and thunderstorms throughout the day. Watch out for some heavy downpours with a high 78, 63, muggy again tonight. Maybe some showers and thunderstorms. And tomorrow, 79, breezy, humid, few showers and thunderstorms, especially on your way home tomorrow afternoon. Flood watch in effect beginning at 8 o'clock this morning until 8 tomorrow night. It's 68 now.
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Tomorrow morning, I have more tickets to see Zach Top in concert right around 6:40 when we play Litterbox Trivia at 7:13 on Cat Country 96. All right, the rain is coming today, that's for sure. Flood watch goes into effect about an hour from now, around 8 o'clock or so. A couple different rounds of showers and thunderstorms, about 78. Could see a couple inches of rain today. Needed, that's for sure. Don't need the flooding, though. All right. So, there's a thinker of this morning. I want you to think about this for a second. Something about, let's go back like 10, 15, you know, maybe even 20 years ago, maybe 20 tops, all right? Think about what was really cool then. And today you look at it and it's like, that's kind of weird. You know, for example, I say, MapQuest. Not weird, but something that was really in 10, 15, 20 years. Do we use MapQuest that much anymore? No, yeah. But do you remember when there was, when you had GPS, when you had mobile GPS and you would take a car to car? Something like that. Cab phone is open, 610-720-9696. Today you're like,

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0: 7:23, Cat Country 96.107.1 in the Poconos, 93.7, 95.7 Northeast PA. Waiting heavy rains expected for today. It's Sam with you. Let's go back. I want to go back 10, 15, 20 years, right around there. And something that was normal then, now you look at it and say, that's kind of weird. We don't really use that or need that or do anything like that. Good morning.
1: Years ago, 25 years ago, so 20 years ago, we didn't have smartphones or smart TVs.
0: That is correct. You're right.
1: Because I was in the 32nd floor of the Empire State Building on 9/11.
0: Wow.
1: Happened on a Tuesday. I got out on a Thursday. And there were no... People had Blackberries, but there were no smartphones and there were no smart TVs. We had to use landlines to get out. That's how I remember it. Wow. Is because they were letting every 50th call out via landline because nobody had smartphones.
0: That is amazing to remember it that way as well. Thanks for calling in. Good morning.
2: I don't know. I didn't think maybe using, like, for cooking, an old-fashioned timer where you set it as opposed to what you use your phone for now with timers.
0: Oh, wow. So the actual, like, the white timer, you would turn it?
2: Yeah.
0: Yeah.
2: You dial it, yeah. Yeah.
0: They used to use that in classrooms, too. Remember that whenever we were doing
2: it? Yes.
0: 610-720-9696. We're talking about it kind of... Not weird, but odd to use this today, but it was so normal 10, 15, even 20 years ago. 610-720-9696 on the Kemp phone. All right, let's get set and ready to see Bailey Zimmerman at Music Fest. It's happening Thursday, August 6th. Tickets still there.

0: Yeah, Country 96, 107.1 in the Poconos, 93.7, 95.7 in Northeast PA. It's Sam with you. Good morning.
1: Hi, I was calling in about the items we used to use.
0: Yeah, that like, we don't use them anymore. Now you look at it like, what?
1: Yeah, remember when Netflix used to send you DVDs because you couldn't just stream?
0: Oh my gosh, what would you do today if somebody or something sent you a DVD?
1: I would have no way to play it. We don't have DVD players.
0: That's it, yes.
1: Thanks so much. Have a great day.
0: You do the same. Exactly. Good morning.
2: Good morning.
0: What's
2: like
0: up?
2: Things from back in the day. You remember how cool you were if you got to, like, slap the erasers after class?
0: Oh, my gosh, yeah. Well, you know, I mean, that's only going back a couple years ago for me.
2: Oh, yeah.
0: You know, me too. I want something a little bit stronger than that.
2: All right. Okay.

0: 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We have your Rascal Flatts tickets coming up for you in a little bit, about 10 minutes or so. We're talking about something that 10, 15, 20 years ago was normal. Today it's like, what? What are you doing? Good morning.
1: I'm one that I used to know everybody's birthday, everybody's phone number. I could rattle anything off now. I've become so reliable, too. That's crazy.
0: And that's a great point. We knew more things, it seems like, without the assist of our cell phones.
1: Yeah.
0: And that ain't changing anytime soon. I can, tell you that. Good morning.
2: Yeah, I've got one for you. The day timer.
0: Oh, wow.
2: It was your address book. You had all your contacts in there. That's where you took all your notes.
0: So 20 years ago. Yeah, if it's 20 years ago, you're going to a meeting, you're bringing your day timer with you. Today, they would look at you like, dude, come on, get with the times, right?
2: Yeah. Yep.
0: Wow, that's a good one. Thanks for calling.
2: Sure,
3: brought
2: bye.
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5: For the most part, things are looking good this morning. Slight delays, 33 northbound at Tatamy due to construction. No problems on 22 or 78. No unusual delays on 309 or 220. If you see a traffic problem, call our toll-free tip line, 855-ROAD-TIP. 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
6: A Poconos man has filed court documents to challenge his conviction in the Idaho college murders following his guilty plea last year. Brian Koberger now says he was misled into confessing. Koberger is currently serving 4 consecutive life sentences. He's representing himself and has provided no new evidence. Parents and charter school leaders are urging the Whitehall-Copley School Board to reconsider a new transportation policy affecting some students. The district recently voted to replace school bus service with Lanta bus passes for charter school students age 12 and older. Parents packed this week's school board meeting, raising concerns about safety, travel times, and walking distances. One parent said the available bus routes don't get his daughter to school on time and would require her to walk along busy roads. District officials did not comment on the policy during last night's meeting. And the King will wear 23 in Philadelphia. The 76ers confirmed in a series of social media posts of LeBron James's jersey in the locker room yesterday with his signature number on display. I'm Jenna Clay.
0: Lehigh Valley weather. A little bit of sun right now. Cloudy, humid, occasional breeze with some showers and thunderstorms throughout the day. Today, some could be really heavy. We'll have the high 78. Watch for flooding. 63 showers tonight, 79. Maybe some afternoon showers tomorrow. At 8 o'clock, flood watch goes into effect till tomorrow night at 8. It's 69 now. 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
4: Jersey, 78 eastbound in Clinton. We've got an accident at exit 18 blocking the right lane. Watch for stop and go traffic. No problems on 22 or 80. 33 northbound delays at Tatamy due to road work. If you see a traffic problem, call their toll-free tip line 855-ROAD-TIP. I'm Christy O'Brien.
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0: I've got more tickets for Rascal Flatts tomorrow morning before 8 o'clock, right around 7:40. Your chance to win with the cat. Now, concert week is rolling on. Like I said, we have tickets for Rascal Flatts. We have Zach Top passes for you tomorrow morning at 6:40. Music Fest is coming up. With all this, what was your first concert you've ever attended? First one you've ever hit? I have it up on the Cat Facebook page. 610-720-9696. There are a lot of good shows. Let's see. Juice Newton Show was your first one. Teresa says Backstreet Boys was her first one. The Osmonds at the Great Allentown Fair. That's another one. Oh, my gosh. Allentown Fair. I mean, look, we probably, chances are maybe you hit your first concert when you were doing Great Allentown Fair or the State Theater or whatever. Let's see. Night Ranger and 38 Special. That had to be an 80s get-together. NSYNC. Toby Keith a couple times at the Great Allentown Fair. Let's talk about it. 610-720-9696.
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3: Delays in Jersey, 78 eastbound in Clinton at exit 18. We've got an accident blocking the right lane. Watch for delays from exit 13. In PA, 22 eastbound, slow between Cedar Crest and 15th, 33 northbound, slow at Tadney due to road work. If you see a traffic problem, call our toll-free tip line, 855-ROAD-TIP. I'm Christy O'Brien.
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4: The off-duty cop accused of shooting and killing a man in Northampton County is now claiming he was acting in self-defense. Philadelphia police officer Kenroy Cummings is charged with homicide and fleeing the police. Investigators say the shooting happened Friday during an argument between Cummings and his uncle, 27-year-old Shakir Moncrief. It allegedly broke out when Moncrief threatened one of Cummings' younger relatives. Cummings then allegedly shot Moncrief 7 times. He claims he was acting in self-defense after his uncle reached for the gun in Cummings' pocket. The Philadelphia Police Commissioner says Cummings will be losing his badge. He's scheduled to be in court next week. And Kansas City Chiefs officials say the team's thoughts and prayers are with their offensive coordinator, Eric Bieniemy, whose wife was allegedly shot by the couple's son. Police were called to their house in Virginia Sunday night, saying they arrived to find Mia Bieniemy shot in the chest and arm. The couple's 27-year-old son, Elijah, arrested and facing several charges. I'm Jenna Clay.
0: Lehigh Valley weather. All right, thank you, Jenna. Cloudy, humid, showers and thunderstorms. It looks like late morning, early afternoon, into this afternoon for your drive home with Jerry. Could be a little, you know, just caution that. And then caution it for the weather, too. 78 for a high, 63 tonight. Showers and thunderstorms. And then tomorrow we'll have a high right around 80. Maybe a couple leftover showers. Did you feel that? That's official because we're officially in a flood watch. Hit it at 8 o'clock this morning until tomorrow night at 8. It's 70. You're up to date in 96 seconds on the Cat.
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0: 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Sam with you, it's 813. And the first concert you've ever experienced. First concert you ever went to. Person you remember. I'd love to hear about it. Cat phone. We have it up on Facebook, too. Pop it up there. 610-720-9696.
1: Hanson.
0: Hanson, no way. Where were they? Where was Hanson?
1: Up in Hershey.
0: Oh, are they still? How long ago was that?
1: Oh God, I mean, I'm 40, so that had to be when I was. It had to be like 30 years ago by
0: gotcha.
1: Now.
0: So that was the Umbop craze, right?
1: 100%.
0: Remember that all well. Oh my God. Good morning. It's 8:14.
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4: In Jersey, 78 eastbound, watch for stop traffic in Clinton. We've got an accident at exit 18 blocking the right lane and shoulder. In PA, 33 northbound, slow at Tatamy due to road work. No problems on 22 or the turnpike. If you see a traffic problem, call our toll-free tip line, 855-ROAD-TIP. I'm Christy O'Brien.
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0: Now, if you ever want to see an amazing concert, and I'm sure you've seen many amazing concerts, Garth is just simply, I mean, the one word is amazing to see him. Because I had a chance to see Garth in Philly. Now, how long ago was that when we saw Garth in Philly when he was with Trish? I mean, this had to be 90s, right? Man, oh, man. 820 on the cat. Let's talk about your first concert.
1: Hey, good morning, Sam.
0: What's up?
1: Hey, the first concert I ever went to was at the Allentown Fairgrounds, and I saw ZZ Top with a friend that I worked with. But the funny thing is, I worked at J Subs at the time, and he worked with me. He was off. He actually talked me into calling in sick so I could drive us up to the concert. But that was the first concert I ever went to. It was incredible.
0: Oh, man, that is awesome. Good stuff.
1: Nice.
0: All right, you got it, man. Good morning.
2: Alabama.
0: Oh, yeah. Where?
2: Valley Forge.
0: Awesome. Now, how long ago, how old were you when you saw Alabama?
2: It was on my 10th birthday. It was in 93.
0: That's a great gift, isn't it?
2: It was awesome.
0: What's your first concert? 720-9696.

0: Luke Holmes on Cat Country 96. It is 8:23. We're talking about your first concert ever. What do you got? 610-720-9696. Good morning.
1: My first concert was Chicago. They were just an upcoming band. Not many people knew about them. It was in the Nazareth Speedway.
0: Wow, the old Nazareth Speedway. That is amazing. So cool. All right, let's do it. Good morning.
2: Hi, my first concert was the Cat Country Listener Appreciation Concert about 25 years ago.
0: Are you kidding me?
2: No.
0: At that. So, yeah, I was there, but I was working.
2: And my aunt took me when I was 13, 14 years old.
0: So, wait a minute. That was at the Great Allentown Fair, wasn't it? At the fairgrounds?
2: It was at the fairgrounds, yes.
0: Remember how hot it was that day?
2: It was very hot.
0: Now, let me ask you this. Let me check out my Cat Country history. Was it Toby Keith and Kevin Sharp?
2: I honestly don't remember. Oh. I have migraines and stuff, so my memory is kind of shot.
0: That's okay, but I think that's who it was. That's awesome. Hey, good to hear from you again.
2: Yes. Bye.
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0: 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It's Sam with you. All right, first concert, 8:28 now. Go ahead.
1: Hi, Sam.
0: Hey.
1: My very first concert was a ticket that I won from Cat Country to see Easton Corbin at Penn's Peak.
0: Get out. Look at that. Now, how long ago was that? Was that a long time ago? No.
1: I think it was 2011.
0: Yeah, so how do you like concerts after seeing Easton Corbin at Penn's Peak?
1: I have a whole list of concerts that I have been to.
0: Yeah.
1: And thanks to Cat Country, many of them were from winning tickets.
0: There you go. Well, you're welcome in advance. You're welcome.
1: Yes, thank you very much.
0: Quickly, I know you're waiting, but I have to tell you, did I ever tell you my Easton Corbin story? He was in doing something in downtown Easton at one point, a number of years ago, probably 2018, 17, 18, right around that. And it was so embarrassing because I know when it was, right after the Eagles won the Super Bowl, the first one. I like saying that, the first one. And because I remember the big ring that I have, the big Eagles replica Super Bowl ring that I spent $1,000 on, I had the ring and Easton Corbin's looking at it like, you know, we're doing the interviews and everything. He's like, hey, dude, way to go. Congratulations. Let me see your ring. What did you accomplish? Nothing. I just bought an Eagles Super Bowl. Oh, I thought you scored a perfect game in bowling or... No, just bought an Eagle. Anyway, that's another story. Morning, Kat.
2: That would be Rascal Flatts, the band Perry, and Journey at Hershey Park. My mom and I got to go because we actually won tickets listening to you guys.
0: I've noticed a lot of them are winning tickets from the Kat, which is kind of cool as your first concert.
2: Yeah.
0: That's Sony. Who did you like best out of all three of them?
2: Oh, man. Probably Rascal Flatts.
0: Awesome.
2: I still am a huge fan.
0: Yeah. That's
2: so
0: great.
2: So, yeah, that concert, that was an amazing concert.
0: Real quick, Rascal Flatts tickets tomorrow at 7:40.
2: All right, I'll be there.
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5: In Jersey, 78 eastbound, heavy traffic in Clinton approaching exit 18. Earlier accident is clear. Stroudsburg, 33 northbound, seeing stop traffic approaching the 209 split. No problems on 80 or 22. If you see a traffic problem, call our toll-free tip line, 855-ROAD-TIP. I'm Christy O'Brien.
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7: Today marks 5 months since the war with Iran started. President Trump says there are very friendly negotiations going on with the regime, but Iran says that's not true. Later today, Israeli Prime Minister Benjamin Netanyahu is set to meet with President Trump, their first face-to-face since February. As we prepare for a flood watch today, some in our area are cleaning up from yesterday's storms. Trees came crashing down, and at least one roof was ripped apart in Pennsburg, Montgomery County. And a man is facing charges accused of threatening Governor Josh Shapiro, First Lady Lori Shapiro, and the governor's residence in Harrisburg. State police say Corey Bennett of Knoxville, Tennessee, who's currently behind bars at SCI Camp Hill, admitted to writing two threatening letters. Troopers say the letters were sent to two county clerks. They're not releasing any information about the nature of the threats. Bennett is facing terroristic threats charges. I'm Jenna Clay.
0: Cloudy, humid, some showers and thunderstorms throughout the day with some heavy downpours and strong possibility. 78 for a high, about 63 tonight with more showers and thunderstorms, and maybe tomorrow afternoon more showers and thunderstorms. Now, flood watch is in effect until 8 o'clock tomorrow night. It's 70, and you're up to date, 96 seconds. 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

0: this is kind of fun talking about your first concert you've ever been to. And we're doing this because Concert Week, I mean, there's so many great shows. Don't forget, we have Rascal Flatts tickets tomorrow. I have Zach Top, first time coming to Allentown. They'll be at PPL Center in August. We have Russell Dickerson, Bailey Zimmerman, and Parker McCollum. That's your Music Fest lineup, which is amazing. I mean, Warren Zeider is coming to the fair. So many great shows. What's your first concert? Kenny Rogers at the States, Pauline. Back in the 80s, Quiet Riot with Loverboy at the fair. Oak Ridge Boys with the opening act, The Judds, in the 80s. This is great. What about you?
1: Morning. My first concert, Mr. at Stabler Arena.
0: Take these broken wings. That had to be the 80s.
1: Absolutely it was.
0: I love it. Let's see here. My first concert was Bon Jovi. My son's first concert was Rascal Flatts. Donna says Luke Bryan. All right, Susanna, Leanne Rimes. These are great. Toby Keith a few times at the Great Allentown Fair. Boy, we miss Toby Keith, don't we, though? Such a friend of Cat Country, and he's really missed. All right, we've got country news now coming up for you in a couple minutes. It is 8:40 on your Tuesday rainy-to-be morning.
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3: In Jersey, 78 eastbound, heavy traffic in Clinton approaching exit 18. Earlier accident is clear. Stroudsburg, 33 northbound, seeing stop traffic approaching the 209 split. No problems on 80 or 22. If you see a traffic problem, call our toll-free tip line, 855-ROAD-TIP. I'm Christy O'Brien.
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2: And another record for Ella Langley. Her song, Choosing Texas, has now been number one on the Billboard Hot 100 for 15 weeks. You ready for this? Mariah Carey's classic, All I Want for Christmas Is You, is the only song by a female solo artist to spend more time at number one. It's also one of only 8 tracks ever to spend 15 weeks on top of the Hot 100. So, Ella Langley, Choosing Texas, Mariah Carey, All I Want for Christmas Is You. Will that record be broken next? Tomorrow night, Shaboozey is performing on The Tonight Show with Jimmy Fallon. Good Morning America Summer Concert Series, Dan and Shay, this Friday. Also Friday, Shaboozey on Today's Show Summer Concert Series. Darius Rucker performing the national anthem at WWE SummerSlam this coming Sunday on ESPN. So Megan Maroney back in the news. She was doing a just a little interview. So it was actually interesting because they asked her a few fun facts that she would answer. All right. So here we go. Here's Megan Maroney.
3: Which celeb's closet would you raid? Dolly Parton's. One emoji you always overuse. The emoji with the tired eyes. Last internet rabbit hole you went down. Oh, about how like doodles change their hair color over time. Sometimes they have the gene that makes them lighter. Just trying to be informed. Biggest red flag on a date. Oh, I've had to pay for dates with my family in attendance. What's a hidden talent you've never shown off? I can do sign language of the alphabet. 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
1: 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Hate how you do that. Sam with you. Josh Ross is going to be part of our Fall Fest coming up in Lancaster in October, which will be here before you know it. Just, speaking of concerts, this week is a great week because we have you hooked up for Russell Dickerson kicking off the Great Allentown Fair. Now, Thursday is preview night, but Friday night, I understand tickets are still available for the Russell Dickerson show. And just as a reminder, Bailey Zimmerman, Thursday, August 6th, back-to-back country nights. 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

0: 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Sam Malone hanging with you. Hey, tomorrow morning I have more tickets for Rascal Flatts. And all you want these tickets, in case you didn't hear, they're coming back to Wind Creek Event Center on August 13th. And we'll get the tickets for you, all right? 7:40 tomorrow morning. You'll be able to win with the Cat.
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I think Kane Brown and his wife are working on a new project. Recently celebrating another anniversary. It's Woman Now. Here's Kane Brown on Cat Country 96 and The Cat at Work. Good morning. Hey, it's

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0: Taylor Swift with Cat Country 96-1071 in the Poconos. I knew it. I knew ya. Well, if you have the day off today and you need something to do, you can go check out Toy Story 5 in theaters. It's going to be on streaming shortly, though, but really nothing much you can do outside today, I guess,
1: right? It's going to rain, but hey, who cares?
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0: And let's get it all out this week rather than, next week's Music Fest for sure. Good morning. 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

0: right, there's Morgan Wallen and Justin Case with Cat Country 96. We officially are under a flood watch until tomorrow night at around 8 o'clock. So there you go. All right. It kicked in officially at 8 o'clock this morning. What are you doing?
1: I'm just taking it easy, getting my nails done.
0: Nice. You deserve it.
1: Yeah, we deserve a little R&R.
0: Imagine that, right? It's the Cat at Work. Good morning.
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0: 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Sam, along with you a little after 11. You know when you were a kid and you had plans to go outside and it was raining? What'd you do? You played board games, you know, whatever it is you did to kill the time when you were a kid. So we're going to do the same because we're at work right now, right? So we're going to play Finish the Jingle. And I need you to start this off. I'm going to give you three jingles and you just have to finish it up, all right? Cat phone is 610-720-9696. A little fun at the office this morning. Go ahead.
1: Yeah, I was going to try the jingle.
0: All right, what's your name?
1: Amy.
0: Amy, you ready to go? Let's see how well you know these. Babaloni has a first name.
1: It's O-S-B-A-R. Babaloni has a second name.
0: Go ahead.
1: M-E-Y-E-R.
0: Like a good neighbor.
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1: Thanks.
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0: 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What did you get? 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

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Morgan Wallen going to be at Lincoln Financial Field in just a couple days this coming weekend. 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

0: 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So Megan Maroney was asked a bunch of questions in a recent interview, and here we go.
1: Which celeb's closet would you raid? Dolly Parton's. One emoji you always overuse. The emoji with the tired eyes. Last internet rabbit hole you went down. Oh, about how like doodles change their hair color over time. Sometimes they have the gene that makes them lighter. Just trying to be informed. Biggest red flag on a date. Oh, I've had to pay for dates with my family in attendance. What's a hidden talent you've never shown off? I can do sign language of the alphabet. A, B, C, D, E, F, G, H, I, J, K, L, M, N, O, P, Q, R, S, T, U, V, W, X, Y, Z.
0: She got the whole thing. We heard it and I saw it. It's great. It's Sam with you. Hey, don't forget, flash flood watch in effect till tomorrow night, 8 o'clock. Could get some heavy rains today, all right?
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And on the show, it had Fox renewing it for 4 more seasons, which means it could make it to its 40th season. 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

0: 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I'm Christy O'Brien with the 2K Cafe, brought to you by Two Brothers Junk Removal and Cleanout Services at the number 2brothersjunkremoval.com. Coming up, we've got the first song Brad Paisley wrote about his wife, some Lone Star, big song for Taylor Swift. Rodney Atkins gets things started next.
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New TV shows included Two and a Half Men and The OC, and Lone Star went to number one with My Front Porch Looking In.

Kakachu 96, 107.1 in the Poconos, and in Northeast PA at 93.7 and 95.7. Going back to 2005 on the 2K Cafe, the year that brought us Webkinz, Harry Potter and the Goblet of Fire was the top movie of the year, and Toby Keith had the most played song of the year. Here's As Good As I Once Was.

0: Kelly Currington, Do I Make You Wanna? 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I'm Christy O'Brien. 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Friday's Russell Dickerson. Parker McCollum coming next week, August 7th, to the Wind Creek Steel Stage. How about some free tickets? 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

0: 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I'm Christy O'Brien. We've got your chance at Rascal Flatts tickets. Show is sold out at the Wind Creek in Bethlehem for Thursday, August 13th, and you can still win some tickets. Sam will have another pair to give away tomorrow morning at 7:40. We got the Zach Brown Band coming up next.
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The National Weather Service in Mount Holly has issued a flash flood warning for central Lehigh County in eastern Pennsylvania, Northampton County in eastern Pennsylvania, south central Monroe County in northeastern Pennsylvania until 5 p.m. At 1:02 p.m., Doppler radar indicated thunderstorms producing heavy rain across portions of the warned area. Between 0.5 and 1.5 inches of rain have fallen. The expected rainfall rate is 1.5 to 2.5 inches in 1 hour. Additional rainfall amounts of 0.5 to 1.5 inches are possible in the warned area. Flash flooding is ongoing or expected to begin shortly. Hazard: flash flooding caused by thunderstorms. Source: radar. Impact: flooding of small creeks and streams, urban areas, highways, streets, and underpasses, as well as other drainage and low-lying areas. Some locations that may experience flash flooding include Allentown, Bethlehem, Emmaus, Northampton, Nazareth, Bangor, Pen Argyl, Wind Gap, Bath, Belfast, Tatamy, and East Bangor. This includes the following highways: Northeast Extension between mile markers 49 and 63. Interstate 78 in Pennsylvania between mile markers 47 and 66. Turn around, don't drown when encountering flooded roads. Most flood deaths occur.

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0: There's George Burge. 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I'm Christy O'Brien. We've got your chance to see Zach Top in Allentown. Coming to the PPL Center Friday night, August 21st. What a way to kick off a weekend. Win your tickets tomorrow morning with Sam. 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We got Cody Johnson up next.
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6: It's all I need.

The National Weather Service has issued a tornado warning for the following New Jersey counties, Sussex and Warren, plus the following Pennsylvania counties, Monroe and Northampton, effective until 2:19 p.m. The National Weather Service in Mount Holly, New Jersey has issued a tornado warning for southwestern Sussex County, in northwestern New Jersey, northern Warren County, in northwestern New Jersey, east central Monroe County, in northeastern Pennsylvania, northeastern Northampton County, and eastern Pennsylvania. Until 2:15 p.m. Eastern Daylight Time. At 1:49 p.m. Eastern Daylight Time, a severe thunderstorm capable of producing a tornado was located over Columbia, or 17 miles southwest of Newton, moving northeast, at 40 miles per hour. Hazard: tornado. Source: radar indicated rotation. Impact: flying debris will be dangerous to those caught without shelter. Mobile homes will be damaged or destroyed. Damage to roofs, windows, and vehicles will occur. Tree damage is likely. Locations impacted include Newton, East Stroudsburg, Blairstown, Belvidere, Oxford, Hope, Andover, Flatbrookville, Allamuchy, Panther Valley, Lake Mohawk, Wary Lake, Greendale, Millbrook, Delaware Water Gap, Five Points, Columbia, Echo Lake, Great Meadows, Vienna, Stroudsburg, and Portland. This includes the following highways: Interstate 80 in Pennsylvania between mile markers 312-314, Interstate 80 in New Jersey between mile markers 0 and 20. Precautionary/preparedness actions. 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If you are outdoors, in a mobile home, or in a vehicle, move to the closest substantial shelter, and protect yourself from flying debris. This cluster of...

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1: 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I'm Christy O'Brien. 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

0: 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Iron Pig's home tonight. It's Christmas in July. Too bad they can't make this rain snow. Here's Luke Combs.
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0: That's Jordan Davis, I Ain't Saying, on KAKA 396, 107.1 in the Poconos, and in Northeast PA at 93.7 and 95.7. I'm Christy O'Brien. We've got Music Fest coming up this weekend. This year's fest, we've got Russell Dickerson Friday night, Bailey Zimmerman next week, Parker McCollum next week. How about some free Parker McCollum tickets? He'll be on the Wind Creek Steel Stage August 7th. Text MAN, M-A-N, to 610-720-9696. When you're heading out to fest, we're going to be on the south side each day, so make sure you stop by and say hi. We got Ella Langley coming up next.
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0: 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It's Jerry Penn, and he'll be at Music Fest on August 7th. You got to get your tickets for that. That will be the Friday night show, August 7th, on the Wind Creek Steel Stage. So we'll be all be down there with our Music Fest mugs, raising them high, and saying, man, you're killing me, having a great time. It's Jerry Patton. We got Luke Combs coming up. Also, Ella Langley at Cat Country 96.
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4: For the most part, we're looking good this afternoon. In Jersey, watch for delays 78 westbound approaching exit 20 in Lebanon. In PA, 78 westbound stop and go between 33 and Hellertown. 33 northbound stop traffic between 248 and Tandemi due to construction. 22 westbound, usual delays at Airport Road. If you see a traffic problem, call our toll-free tip line 855-ROAD-TIP. I'm Christy O'Brien.
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0: Cat Country 96. He's overseas right now. He's got some shows lined up at Wembley Stadium in London. Did a show in Scotland. Luke Combs, rethink some things. 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

0: 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Tomorrow, it is Wing Wednesday already at Diner 248 in East, and Sam will be out there 3 to 5 with all kind of great wings. And yes, of course, they've got blue cheese and celery and everything else. 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Morgan Wallen's coming up, so is Josh Ross.
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6: For the most part, things are looking good this afternoon. 22 westbound, usual delays at Airport Road. In Jersey, 78 westbound and Lebanon jammed approaching exit 20. 33 northbound, delays between 248 and Tatamy due to road work. Stroudsburg, 611 closed in both directions between Greenbrier Road and Godfrey Ridge Drive due to downed trees and wires. If you see a traffic problem, call our toll-free tip line, 855-ROAD-TIP. I'm Christy O'Brien.
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0: 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It's Jerry Patton and Parker McCollum on the Wind Creek Steel stage at PNC Plaza Music Fest. You will see him there on August 7th, and you might be going for free if you text MAN, M-A-N, to 610-720-9696 right now. 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Kane Brown coming up, also Bailey Zimmerman on the Cat.
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2: Delays in New Jersey, 78 westbound at exit 20. We've got flooding closing the two right lanes. Stop traffic almost back to 206. 78 eastbound stopped approaching exit 13 in Clinton. In PA, 22 westbound, slow at Airport Road. 33 northbound, delays at Tadami due to road work. Stroudsburg, 611 closed between Godfrey Ridge Drive and Greenbrier Road. Both directions due to a downed tree and wires. If you see a traffic problem, call their toll-free tip line, 855-ROAD-TIP. I'm Christy O'Brien.
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Yeah, Country 96. Yeah, another day of eating salads, trying to watch myself before we get into Music Fest, which begins on Thursday. You think they can have fried salads? Is that a possibility at some point? Ella Langley and Morgan Wallen at CAC.

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4: On the Turnpike, an accident southbound between the Hickory Run Service Plaza and Mahoning Valley. That's blocking all lanes. Use caution near mile marker 80. 33 northbound, slow approaching Tatamy due to construction. 22 westbound, usual delays at Airport Road. In Jersey, 78 westbound, heavy traffic around exit 20 in Lebanon from earlier flooding. If you see a traffic problem, call our toll-free tip line, 855-ROAD-TIP. I'm Christy O'Brien.
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0: Luke Bryan has got the fifth most downloaded song on the Cat Country 96 app today. Country and She Knows It. It's Sherry Patton. It's the top five at five, the five most downloaded songs. What is song number one going to be? Could it be maybe Zach Top? Could it be Megan Maroney? Well, we'll see. Coming up here in just a couple of minutes at Cat Country 96. 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The big three are coming up next.
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2: In Jersey, 78 westbound slow between Lebanon and Clinton from exit 20 to exit 16. In PA, 78 slow in both directions between 33 and Hallertown. 22 eastbound at a crawl between 309 and MacArthur. 33 northbound stop and go between 33 and Tatamy. If you see a traffic problem, call their toll-free tip line 855-ROAD-TIP. I'm Christy O'Brien.
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It's coming out this Friday. He is releasing a sunburn mixtape. Something to get us through the last month of summer. 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

0: Chris Young at Cat Country 96, 107.1 of the Poconos, 93.7 to 95.7 of Northeast PA. 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Russell Dickerson, Parker McCollum, Bailey Zimmerman, they're all going to be there. We'll see you on the south side with Cat Country 96. 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
5: For the most part, things are looking good tonight. Just some slow spots, especially with the rain moving through in Jersey. 78 westbound, heavy traffic in Clinton at exit 20. In PA, 78 slow in both directions between 33 and Hallertown. 33 northbound, jam between 248 and Tatamy. 22 westbound, usual delays at Airport Road. Eastbound, stop and go between 309 and Fullerton. If you see a traffic problem, call our toll-free tip line 855 Road Tip. I'm Christy O'Brien.
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0: Country music icon Martina McBride is coming to the State Theater in Easton on Saturday, September 26th. 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

National Weather Service in Mount Holly has issued a flash flood warning for West Central Hunterdon County in northwestern New Jersey, southwestern Warren County in northwestern New Jersey, east central Lehigh County in eastern Pennsylvania, southeastern Northampton County in eastern Pennsylvania, northwestern Bucks County in southeastern Pennsylvania, until 10:15 p.m. At 6:17 p.m., Doppler radar indicated thunderstorms producing heavy rain across the Warren area. Between 1 and 2 inches of rain have fallen. The expected rainfall rate is 1.5 to 2.5 inches in 1 hour. Additional rainfall amounts of 1 to 2 inches are possible in the Warren area. Flash flooding is ongoing or expected to begin shortly. Hazard: flash flooding caused by thunderstorms. Source: radar. Impact: flooding of small creeks and streams, urban areas, highways, streets, and underpasses, as well as other drainage and low-lying areas. Some locations that may experience flash flooding include Easton, Bethlehem, Forks, Wilson, Hellertown, Alpha, Ferndale, West Easton, Milford, Bloomsbury, Regalsville, and Glendone. This includes the following highways: Interstate 78 in New Jersey between mile marker 0 and 2, and between mile marker 6 and 10. Interstate 78 in Pennsylvania between mile marker 62 and 76. Turn around, don't drown when encountering flooded roads. Most flood deaths occur

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0: National Weather Service in Mount Holly has issued a flash flood warning for southeastern Lehigh County in eastern Pennsylvania, south central Northampton County in eastern Pennsylvania, west central Bucks County in southeastern Pennsylvania until 11 p.m. At 6:56 p.m., Doppler radar indicated thunderstorms producing heavy rain across the warned area. Between 1.5 and 2.5 inches of rain have fallen. The expected rainfall rate is 1.5 to 2.5 inches in 1 hour. Additional rainfall amounts of 0.5 to 1.5 inches are possible in the warned area. Flash flooding is ongoing or expected to begin shortly. Hazard: flash flooding caused by thunderstorms. Source: radar. Impact: flooding of small creeks and streams, urban areas, highways, streets, and underpasses, as well as other drainage and low-lying areas. Some locations that may experience flash flooding include Allentown, Bethlehem, Emmaus, Quakertown, Zionsville, Lehigh University, Ancient Oaks, Fountain Hill, Markley, Coopersburg, Albertus, and Ricklandtown. This includes the following highways: Northeast Extension between mile markers 40 and 55. Interstate 78 in Pennsylvania between mile markers 56 and 63, and near mile marker 65. Turn around, don't drown when encountering flooded roads. Most flood deaths occur in vehicles.
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0: Nice. What's your name? Where are you calling in from?
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1: Ella Langley's on an absolute tear. Choosin' Texas sits at number one for the 15th straight week, pulling in more than 25 million streams, over 51 million radio airplays, and 7,000 units sold. That officially makes it the longest-running number one by a female artist this century, beating Mariah Carey and Whitney Houston's 14-week records. The longest-running non-holiday number one by a woman in chart history. She's out on her Dandelion tour, and during shows this weekend, she spotted fans in fake mustaches. A nod to her Riley Green tour days. With all the rumors swirling, Ella joked they were sexy, and then laughed and said she wouldn't speak of mustaches anymore. Later, she told the crowd she's hoping to find her person someday, saying her bar days are over and she'd rather be on a back porch in a big t-shirt than out partying. Morgan Wallen powered through an ankle injury Friday night at Michigan Stadium. He twisted it while hopping around to interact with fans, went down hard, and was seen hobbling and grabbing his left ankle. He still finished the shows and later posted the footage on Instagram to warn fans he might look a little hobbled for a bit. And sad news, Dolly Parton's brother, Coy Denver Parton, has passed away at 82. He spent his life in Tennessee as a crane operator, farmer, an avid hunter, and was one of Dolly's 11 siblings. That's your Country Nights Live news update. I'm Bev Rainey.
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